0: know what the fuck going on, man. This queen of the Bay Area, Sacktown finest. Hey, bow down when you see the queen, man. Kiss the ring. Yeah. Hey, sweetie, talk to these motherfuckers.
1: Let me tell you about this chick. I'm from the West Coast. Light skin, baby hairs. I heard I do the most. I swear I'm Social Diddy. I can't be approached. If that bitch hella basic, then that bitch gotta go. What's that in my cup? That's the

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You know? I'm here. 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Amen.

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Tell the truth, yeah? You? Alright.

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And all of a sudden, somebody points a knife at my throat.

I was just actually like thinking about my $50, all I had to survive in Harlem. I was like, what's the, you know, fuck you.

We not for them. We not for them. We not for them. Like bamboo, no red.

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You are listening to Radio Super.

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That's so insist. The lies don't stick. Narratives ain't fitting. Now they gotta pivot. The goalpost shifts. Run it up, run it up.

Welcome to breathe some fresh air in the wonderful mountains in the great country of Amber. You are listening to Radio Super.

Come, come, come, come, come, come, come, come, come, come, come, come, come, come, come, come, come, come, come, come, come, come, come, come, come, come, come, come, come, come, come, come, come, come, come, come, come, come, come, come, come, come, come, come, come, come, come, come, come, come, come, come, come, come, come, come, come, come, come, come, come, come, come, come, come, come, come, come, come, come, come, come, come, come, come, come, come, come, come, come, come, come, come, come, come, come, come, come, come, come, come, come, come, come, come, come, come, come, come, come, come, come, come, come, come, come, come, come, come, come, come, come, come, come, come, come, come, come, come, come, come, come, come, come, come, come, come, come, come, come, come, come, 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

your captain, autopilot 14. We are under attack and will be using full boosties to propel into thump space and achieve maximum escape potentiality. Please resume partying at the boosted metabolic rate for maximum torque in the main deck.

in lockdown, waiting patiently in the dark. 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

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I'm peacefully content, and I'm always around, sitting in the back cabin, in the view, dreef on the ground.

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We are, and this is a sitcom theme song for Leville Dweeve.

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in the door. Saturday evening, a woman told police her car was hit by bullets on Witzel Street and Lincoln Apartments. That same night, police responded to Lockhart Street, where several men started shooting into a crowd. Now police are investigating a fourth shooting that happened early this morning on Lewis Street. This is an ongoing investigation.

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I must confess.